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1: There's a new world. There is a new world somewhere. They call the promised land, and I'll be there someday.If you will hold my hand, I still need you there beside me, no matter what I do, for I know I'll never find another you. There's a new world somewhere. 这个世界上在有个地方有一个很新的世界 They call the promised land 是一个应许之地来的。其实真系讲到呢度，我已经想喊，因为咧我真系想去啊！因为咧个地球，我哋而家嘅社会正正就系 promise 咗好多嘢，都系 deliver 唔到啊，系俾唔到我哋。所以咧呢一首歌带到我哋去呢个地方 ，and I'll be 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
1: 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Some people were tired of your man, hello?
0: Oh, he's so old, he's so old. He was never found.